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That's when I knew that your heart was scarring. 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

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Our bodies in the rhythm. 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
1: 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It's like I'm dreaming.